how do you expect? I don't know what to do when all I know is what you tell me to.

This next song is a song that has four letters in the title, and it starts with an E.

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Which one knows he is playing? And which one is last in the game? I can hear the voice. Why can't they? I am glad I wasn't born into your world. It would be sad to be born into a world that does not believe in love anymore. I'm not wrong. They say they understand me, but I can't stand to be understood. I like for people to like me, but they can never understand why I don't belong to anyone.

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Time is being born and dying. Beyond time is living without being afraid, without trying to catch something or run away from something.

How old is forever? When is too old to hope? 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

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If you believe in forever, you build a wall around the now. What is always changing. If it isn't, then we are dying. I live in a notion of time, where the past is lost in the future. There is time for everything. There is time to love. 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

Ladies and gentlemen, here's a gentleman that's responsible for that great group called War. 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Let's get together and say hello to Eric Burdon, ladies and gentlemen. Eric!

0: Hallo, liebe Freunde der guten Musik. Ihr hört Radio Rüsselsheim mit der Sendung Der Landfunk. 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
1: Ladies and gentlemen, now the moment you've all been waiting for, the world famous Jack Rabbit Slim's Twist Contest. Now let's meet our first contestants here this evening. Young lady, what is your name?
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1: And how about your fella here?
3: Lucy Vega.
1: All right, let's see what you can do. 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
1: Yes. I'm trying to reach Flight Commander P.R. Johnson on Mars Flight 247.

0: Thank you. 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
0: It is a hoot in Holland to sein. We're going for you now. This one called Flip the Switch.

Thank you. Thank you very much. Woo. We'd like to do something for you right now that's on Caress of Steel. This is a song that Neil wrote the lyrics for, about a place not too far from where he was born. Not too far from here, as a matter of fact. It's called Lakeside Park.